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Ariana, We Can't Be Friends on Long Island's number one for all the hits, 106.1 BLI. 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
2: 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At number five, Olivia Dean. 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

0: 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Jermaine, TJ, Smooth. If there's anybody that I would love to see collab with Bruno, it'd be this man right here. He's a bona fide rising superstar. It's brand new Benson Boone, Time of My Life. 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

Carpenter, Long Island's number one for all the hits, 106.1 BLI. 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

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Zara Larsson, Lush Life on Long Island's number one for all the hits. 106.1 BLI. It's your man TJ Smooth. And you know I love summertime and I love summer hits like this song right here. It's Tame Impala with Jenny from Blackpink. It's Dracula. It's 106.1 BLI, baby. Let's go.

As always, thank you for letting me hang out with you. I'll be back with you very, very soon. Right now, it's brand new music from Audrey Hulbert. This is Sue Me, and it's Long Island's number one for all the hits. 106.1 BLI. See you next time. Peace.

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She will save herself this time. And in fact, tonight, she did confirm. The cold never lasts, my darling. It just teaches the heart how to

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morning, guys. You're 106.1 BLI, Brown's Jeep in Patchogue. Long Island traffic, all as quiet as they say. For the most part on the major roads, just look out for any leftover debris after yesterday's storms, especially on the local roadways. For now, the LIE doing fine at 110 both directions. Got a problem on the southern state, though. This is westbound Nassau County, exit 18, Eagle Avenue, and exit 17. We got a disabled vehicle causing problems, taking out a lane. Traffic is slow there around Hempstead Lake. We'll see how this pans out throughout the morning. Northern state, though, that's a straight shot from Vets Highway right out to the Seaford Oyster Bay. 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Matt Wolf, that's your 106.1 BLI, Brown's Jeep and Patchogue, Long Island traffic.

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2: All right, what's up? Let's get going.
1: Hi, guys.
2: Welcome to Syke and Ali Ali in the Morning. And may I just say,
1: yes,
2: we're just talking about this. The weather is perfect.
1: Is it?
2: This is like what I want summer to be.
1: Okay.
2: Don't need no 100 degree days.
1: No, I'm happy you're happy, Syke.
2: Yeah, give me low 80s every single day. Some sun, a nice breeze.
1: That's all you need.
2: Oh, perfect.
1: Yeah.
2: It's felt like fall the last couple of nights.
1: I did like that.
2: Oh, yeah. It's going to be beautiful today again. Cloudy, maybe some rain to start the day, but sunny overall, up to a high of 86. And then if you look at the weather for the next few days through Sunday,
1: mm-hmm.
2: we're looking at like low 80s and plenty of sun.
1: All right, cool.
2: Perfection.
1: Yeah, this is good summer.
2: This is what we need more of.
1: Yeah.
2: How are you this morning?
1: I'm doing good, Syke. Thank you.
2: How the hell is your giant $90 candy corn that you bought yesterday?
1: Yeah, we could discuss that later if you want.
2: I don't need to.
1: Okay,
2: I think you just keep wasting your money.
1: I'm thinking about naming him Rick.
2: Okay, when you start giving names to inanimate objects when you're over the age of 30.
1: No, it's great. I'm not over the age of 30 yet. Yeah. And also, when you put your flashlight on it, it makes a disco ball on the wall.
2: Okay, well, another useless purchase made by Ali Ali.
1: No, it made me happy.
2: Head over to her Instagram if you want to check that out. Lots to get to this morning. PLI's Pick Your Ticket back at 8 o'clock. And Kids Bop tickets also this morning. Lots to get to.

0: me.
1: So how y'all doing today?
2: Another day, another disaster.
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4: Is it cheating when it's not actually physical?
0: Yes. If it's emotional cheating, it's cheating.
4: I want to give out the number first if you want to chime in. 631-301-1061. The Daily Disaster brought to you by College Hunks Hauling Junk and College Hunks Moving. Jen hit us up and says, guys, listen, my best friend's boyfriend has been having inappropriate conversations with one of those apps, those AI apps.
0: Oh, like a ChatGPT or something?
4: For dirty talk.
0: Oh, ew. Well, why not just want to have dirty talk with a real person?
4: I asked her how she found out, and she said he came clean and said it. I saw the app on his phone, asked him what it was, and he told me. They both have been working a lot lately. They don't see each other. I guess their schedules are
0: still text.
4: Yeah, I know. But, you know, if she's at work on the clock and he's at home.
0: Never stop me.
4: So you're cheating.
0: No, I'm not cheating. I'm talking about, you know.
4: Well, I guess no, you're not. Actually.
0: No, I'm not cheating.
4: Well, you've got one of those little apps that like tell stories in different voices and whatnot, right?
0: Yes.
4: Oh, was I not supposed to say that?
0: No, it's fine. Yeah, no, I actually just re-downloaded it.
4: So, is your boyfriend now?
0: Yeah, he is. He's very supportive.
4: I don't know how I feel about this because, yes, physical cheating, obviously 100% cheating.
0: Yes.
4: There is such a thing as emotional cheating. Agreed.
0: Yeah, 100%.
4: This is neither physical, nor I don't believe it to be emotional.
0: This is like,
4: I think this is just fantasy. And what's the difference between him doing this versus just watching a video he can find online?
0: Yeah, but that's, I don't know. This is gateway cheating because he's talking, in his mind, it's real that he's talking to someone else.
4: Not necessarily. He's just able to talk to somebody who's going to give him what he wants when he needs it.
0: No, because those things like ChatGPT, Google Gemini, they talk to you how you talk to them. So it's catered to who you are. So he probably feels like, oh, this is so great. Like this person is, you know, giving me all the things I need.
4: So Jen says, I told her, I think it's a little off. I don't want to bring up the C word and cheating. My friend doesn't really know what to think. She's obviously comforted by the fact that he wasn't trying to cover it up. He's honest about it.
0: Yeah, but it's weird. Like, I just don't understand why not just have those conversations with your girlfriend.
4: Because it's not always easy. Different schedules,
0: man. It's not that hard.
4: It's really not.
0: If you could go out of your way to text this robot, you could go out of the way to text your woman, and when she can respond, she'll respond.
4: 631-301-1061. I want to get over to Melissa. What do you think? Cheating? No? What is the deal?
5: Yeah, I mean, there's no way that it can be counted as cheating if you're not actually seeing the person or... I mean, you can say things to the AI, but they are programmed to only say certain things.
4: Well, I don't know, and thank you for the phone call. You're programming it to say what you want, basically.
0: 100%.
4: You're leading it down a lane of influence.
0: Yes, absolutely. So,
4: really, I mean, it's just talking back to you the way you're thinking. So,
0: that's what I just said.
4: Are
0: so,
4: you cheating on your girlfriend with your own brain?
0: It's just, my thing is, wouldn't it be more fun to have those conversations with your girlfriend? Because then it actually leads to something. You're not getting anything from this. Or then...
4: I don't know.
0: here's what I'm saying. Then that might encourage him to go out and find someone physical to, you know, carry out said things.
4: Hey, Jessica, what do you think?
6: Tell them they need help. That's ridiculous.
4: Need help.
6: Like, let's get you some help, and if that doesn't work, goodbye.
4: That, I think, is a little extreme. I don't think this guy needs help. I think he's a normal, healthy, sexual type of guy. And people do weirder things than this.
0: They do. Yes, they definitely do. But it makes sense to have these conversations, like I said, with a partner. Right. And if you can't do that, then, I mean, you're clearly finding time in your schedule to message your robot friend.
4: By the way, Jen's friend and her boyfriend, not the only people that are doing this. We actually have a caller on hold, would like to remain anonymous, says, my coworker's done this.
0: Yeah.
4: We'll get to that call plus more. You're 631-301-1061.

0: Your 106.1 BLI, Brown's Jeep and Patchogue, Long Island traffic. Let's get back to that disabled vehicle situation. Southern State Parkway westbound Nassau County. This is between exit 18, Eagle Avenue and Hempstead Avenue. Backups, they're getting worse going past Grand Avenue at this point. So best bet, Sunrise Highway to the south if that works out for you, or stay with Hempstead Turnpike, Hempstead Avenue to the north to, you know, sort of move things down to the Southern State from there. Check the LIE westbound from Straight Path to Jericho Turnpike. That looks good. Sunrise at the Oakdale Merge. 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
2: Is it cheating if your man is using a app?
3: This is odd.
2: That allows you to talk your wildest desires.
3: It's not even like he's single, though. This is my thing. If you were single, go nuts, right? No pun intended. But,
2: By the way, no, you got some nerve.
3: Why?
2: Because you're in a relationship and you say you just re-downloaded the storytelling app, the sexual storytelling app.
3: Well, because of the actor that they got to read one of the things.
2: That doesn't make it any better. What doesn't
3: even my boyfriend was like, yeah, I would re-download it too.
2: That doesn't exclude you from guilt.
3: No, it's fine.
2: Oh, I get it. Different folks, different strokes. Allie's exempt from any blame or,
3: that's not what I'm saying,
2: or accusation,
3: dude,
2: of cheating.
3: That's
2: here.
3: What I'm saying. But this guy is in a committed relationship. He's already saying that he's having issues getting down to it with his lady recently.
2: He did not say that. What happened
3: recently,
2: is they have offsetting schedules and they're not able to spend as much time together. And you said, well, then text.
3: Right.
2: But if she's on the clock or he's on the clock, you can't just sit at work doing naughty chat. So what he did was he found a non-existent human being via AI app just talk him into his element a little bit.
3: Yeah, but my thing is, I think that excuse is so stupid when people say it, because they're like, oh, I'm not on my phone. Girl, yes, you are.
2: You know,
3: if you're on your phone you go to the bathroom, you're on your phone, whatever, it takes 2 seconds to message back.
2: You know what
3: I think? It takes 2 seconds.
2: You know what excuse I hate?
3: What?
4: The actor they got to read the script is just really cool.
3: I didn't say it was cool. I said it was hot.
2: Let's get over to Lisa. Your thoughts here. Is it cheating or not?
5: It's not considered cheating. You're just talking to a robot.
2: Correct.
5: Whether you are in a relationship or not,
3: okay,
5: you're not in a relationship with an AI robot.
2: Right.
5: You're not going to go meet this robot and, kiss this robot. It's a robot, for heaven's
2: it's
5: sake.
2: A robot.
5: If you're in a relationship and you turn to an AI, because there is a game that you can play with AI, it's not real. It's fake. It's a robot. Even my roommate, my ex-husband, he even says it's not cheating. It's fake. It's a robot.
2: Interesting. Okay. And thank you for the phone call. I'm really confused. Her ex-husband is her roommate?
3: No. Her ex-husband and her roommate. Don't worry about that.
2: Okay.
3: My thing is, they even have AI restaurants for dating in New York City with the intention of dating. People are dating robots now. Weird as hell. And then the other thing that I was going to bring up, oh man, I lost my train of thought. I got so frustrated.
2: What, did they just get a new actor on that app you have to distract you? Is that what happened?
3: No, but I'm just so fed up because it's a gateway thing, right? It starts with this and then we go into real person cheating.
2: Wendy with a bit of a story as to whether or not this is cheating and a personal experience at work.
6: Oh. Yeah, well, like I have a coworker that she literally asked AI if her feelings are valid. And I'm like, you know, it's a computer system, right?
2: Okay. Right.
6: I mean, if you need justification that bad, sure, go for it, hon.
2: Yeah, and go for it. And that's the thing. And that situation, a little different than what's going on here.
3: That's very different.
2: But people use AI for different things, and sometimes you use it for a little assistance in that part of the bedroom.
3: Do you need to come clean about anything?
2: No,
3: to you now.
2: No, I don't get any joy out of those things. Because I know there's no real other side to that. It's just,
3: that's what I said before. Yeah. At least with the girlfriend, you get a little something out of it later.
2: But that's not the question we asked. We asked whether or not it's cheating. And because there is no real thing on the other end, to me, that's not cheating.
3: It's borderline cheating. Borderline. Because it will be the gateway to the cheat.
2: Well, then what about pornography? What about some corn on your computer screen? Is that cheating? Would you consider that to be cheating? Everybody does that, right?
3: Not everybody does.
2: Everybody watches corn.
3: Not everybody does.
2: Do you?
3: No, I don't.
2: Never ever?
3: Nope. Never have.
2: You just listen to people talk about corn.
3: Corn on the cob. It's great. But no.
2: And that's where we end the bit. It's our daily disaster. We do it weekdays 6:05 and 8:05 here on Syke and Alley Alley in the Morning.
3: Okay.
2: All right. Hey, so we learned this past weekend that we are super boring and basic because what a surprise. Most popular ice cream flavors in the U.S., vanilla and chocolate.
3: Yeah, it's fine.
2: For the 5,000th time.
3: When people like what they like, what can I say?
2: But what is interesting is what came after. The five most popular ice cream flavors in the United States after
3: vanilla
2: and chocolate. Mm-hmm. If you got a guess, feel free. 631-301-1061. 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

0: You're 106.1 BLI, Brown's Jeep and Patchogue, Long Island traffic. These things make me happy. We're talking about that disabled vehicle cleared out, thankfully, on the Southern State westbound in Nassau County over by Hempstead Lake. That is a relief. Some residual delays going back to Grand Avenue, but traffic starting to move once again pretty well at this point. Put it in the rear view. Let's go to the LIE at the Seaford Oyster Bay to Glen Cove Road. You're in solid shape. You're looking good, too, on the Northern State Parkway, Wolf Hill Road, over to Round Swamp Road. LIRR, cancellations on the Port Jefferson branch. Everything else checking in on or close. Matt Wolf. That's your 106.1 BLI, Brown's Jeep and Patchogue, Long Island traffic.
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0: 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Long Island's number one for all the hits. And the home of Syke and Alley Alley in the morning.
2: Put your hands together.
0: Here's today's list.
3: We're talking the five most popular ice cream flavors sold in the United States after vanilla and chocolate.
2: That's right.
3: The two most boring flavors there could be.
2: But they get the job done. You gotta appreciate them for what they do.
3: And chocolate is a way better flavor than vanilla. But the two most basic flavors, obviously at one and two. It's what came after that's most interesting. 631-301-1061. What's your guess?
4: Yes, cookie dough.
3: Cookie dough number one. Yeah.
2: Nice.
3: Who's this?
5: Amanda.
3: Cookie dough instantly makes anything and everything better. Like, you could put cookie dough in Chinese food, automatically.
2: Ew,
3: better.
2: Gross.
3: Yeah. hang on just a sec, okay?
5: Sure.
3: Let's get over to Teresa. What's your guess, Teresa?
6: Strawberry.
3: Strawberry did not make the top five.
6: All right, thank you.
3: You're welcome. Yeah, I was a little surprised to not see strawberry.
2: I hate strawberry ice cream.
3: Really?
2: Yeah, it is not for me.
3: I like the flavor. I don't like the pieces of strawberry in the ice cream.
2: Either for me, it's a big no.
3: BLI, good morning. You got a guess?
7: Mint chocolate chip.
3: Mint chocolate chip number five.
2: There you go. Yeah.
3: Yeah. 4.7% of people are buying up mint chocolate chip. Who's this?
7: Carol.
3: Carol, you hang on a second, okay?
7: Thank you.
3: You're welcome.
2: I will say the best mint chocolate chip is from Trader Joe's. Mm. It's only a small tub of it, but they got like these little shards of chocolate in there. Like,
3: yeah.
2: It's like you know when you get a shank, like a pencil shank. You know what I mean?
3: What? Okay.
2: Do you know what I mean? Like when something gets like, oh, like when you eat a candy.
3: Are you referring to the word shard? A shard of chocolate?
2: That's what I meant.
3: I don't think they have full-size chocolate shanks.
2: You know when you like get a candy cane
3: down get
2: to like the little point?
3: It becomes a shiv almost, yeah.
2: Oh.
3: Shiv.
2: There's
3: a shiv,
2: a shank.
3: Shard.
2: Right.
3: Say that three times.
2: Shiv, shank, shard.
3: You said shard right in the beginning.
2: Yeah, I guess I did.
3: Yeah, you really did.
2: You got me all discombobulated.
3: 631-301-1061. You're just a wealth of big words this morning.
2: Thank you so much. I paid attention to my SATs.
3: All right, so

0: 647. It's 106.1 BLI, Long Island's number one for all the hits. Psych and Alley Alley in the morning. Playing Drive Time 5. We recently learned vanilla and chocolate, again, numbers one and two when it comes to most popular ice cream flavors in the United States.
1: Mm-hmm.
0: Boring.
1: Yeah, it's fine, though. It gets the job done.
0: What's not boring are the flavors that came after. 631-301-1061, the five most popular ice cream flavors in the United States after vanilla and chocolate, mint chocolate chip, and cookie dough already off the list. There are three left. What you got?
2: Cherry vanilla?
0: Cherry vanilla, no. Mm. Underrated flavor, though, cherry vanilla.
1: Yeah, it's just okay.
0: You know what else I like? Jamocha almond fudge from Baskin Robbins.
1: What the heck is that? Jamocha?
0: It's Jamocha almond fudge. That's the name. It's a mocha ice cream with fudge swirls.
1: And
0: they
1: Java?
0: They have almonds.
1: Oh.
0: And it was so good.
1: I think my dad would like that.
0: It's like a chocolate coffee ice cream. Your dad's never had Jamocha almond fudge?
1: No, but my dad likes nuts in his ice cream.
0: Okay. BLI, good morning. You got a guess?
2: Pralines and cream?
0: Pralines and cream, no.
1: No.
0: That flavor can go in the trash for me.
1: Yeah, pralines, no.
0: Not a Rocky Road guy either.
1: Rocky Road, it's got a lot going on.
0: It's got a lot of things happening in Rocky Road.
1: Couldn't figure out which way to go.
0: BLI, good morning. You got a guess?
3: Yeah, you got somebody say cookies and cream yet?
0: No, you did. Cookies and cream. Can I just say, awesome. And I mean this with all respect in the world, you sound like Homer Simpson.
3: Awesome, man. Well,
0: can you say
3: I've been called worse. It's all good.
0: Can you do me a favor and say, go!
3: Go!
0: Yeah, see?
1: Oh,
0: all right,
1: boy.
0: What's your real name, buddy?
3: Gene.
0: All right, hang on 1 second.
1: I thought he said his name was Cheese.
0: It might have. I don't know. Hey, BLI, final guest. Cookies and cream was just guessed. There are two left. What you got?
4: Oh, I was
0: going to
4: say cookies and cream, but I'm
0: going to
4: say Rocky Road.
0: Rocky Road, no, incorrect. Sorry, buddy.
4: Sorry, thanks.
0: That's okay. You don't have to apologize to us. How dare you call up with that terrible guess? Have you made people apologize when they make a bad phone call?
1: I know.
0: Yeah, how do I play the pick your ticket game? Oh, God. Say you're sorry and I'll explain. Your Drive Time 5 list for today, the five most important ice cream flavors in the United States after vanilla and chocolate. You've got cookie dough, mint chocolate chip, cookies and cream.
1: Mm-hmm.
0: These two are interesting. Glad to see chocolate fudge brownie getting some love.
1: Oh, okay.
0: And then peanut butter.
1: Okay, so guys, I went to Friendly's in Comac the other day.
0: Mm-hmm.
1: They have a new flavor called the Fluffernutter flavor.
0: Yeah.
1: It's basically peanut butter ice cream with marshmallow sauce all up in there.
0: Oh,
1: it's good.
0: That's your Drive Time 5 list. We do it every single weekday right around 6:30 here on Psych and Alley Alley in the morning. And don't forget, next Friday, I'll commit to it. We're doing 2 hours of free ice cream sundaes at Old Fashioned Ice Cream.
1: That's right.
0: In Lindenhurst. So if you stop by 12 to 2, we'll have more details on that up at WBLI.com as the days go on. Coming up next, quick check of the traffic with Matt Wolf, and then we got Alley Alley's Need to Know. What you got?
1: Okay, so there's something that is so deeply discounted, we might never see this thing on sale like this ever again.
0: Whoa.
1: Now is the time to stock up like you're a squirrel store in nuts for winter, baby.
0: We're going nut stocking up. Coming up with Alley Alley's Need to Know. It's not nuts, though, is it?
1: No, not nuts.
0: All right, Alley Alley's Need to Know, literally in 40 seconds.
5: You're 106.1, BLI, Brown's Jeep, and Patchogue, Long Island traffic. All right, all is quiet now for the time being on the LIE at the Sunken Meadows, Sac to Coast combo, both directions. Sac to Coast also looking good, north and south. You get there southbound down to the southern, and you're heading westbound, you're doing all right out to 109 in Farmingdale. Southern also moving good from the Seaford Oyster Bay over to the Meadowbrook. No problems either on the Meadowbrook or Wantagh Parkways. LIRR, you have cancellations and delays on the Port Jeff branch. Otherwise, you are on or close. Matt Wolf, that's your 106.1 BLI, Browns, Jeep, and Patchogue, Long Island traffic.
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8: 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Here's what you need to know. Psych and Alley Alley in the morning on 106.1 BLI, Long Island's number one for all the hits.
1: All right, so it's all brought to you by College Hunks Hauling Junk and College Hunks Moving. Guys, there is something that is so deeply discounted. Like I said, you got to be stocking up on this thing right now. It may never go on sale like this again. So make sure you stock up and put a lot of these in the pantry.
0: Okay.
1: A little hint for you. We'll get to that in just a second. But first, go into the movies. The Hunger Games films are back in theaters September 3rd through September 7th. 7th. All five films will be screening, all in honor of the new movie, The Hunger Games, Sunrise on the Reaping. So make sure you get your tickets for that right now. Also, this is very fun for all of our Ariana Grande fans out there, and we've got a lot. We know that. Everyone's getting ready for her 8th studio album, Petal. It drops next Friday. Looney Tunes and West Babylon is doing it again. They're doing a listening party.
0: Oh, very cool.
1: Yeah, and they have all these kinds of experiences. They have like a matcha beverage pop-up experience that's going to be there. Wow. They've got prizes and exclusive merch. So you're going to want to make sure you head out there Friday, July 31st at 6 p.m.
0: And just so you know, Looney Tunes was just crowned a Long Island local legend.
1: Yes,
0: they were. With our local legends competition. Not competition. It's an award ceremony, basically, where you nominate local businesses that have been in the community for years and years. Those guys have been doing it for 50 plus.
1: Yeah, fantastic people. And I love how they always put on these events for the fans. Mm-hmm. It's really great.
0: They do. So. They really care about the people.
1: They do. So make sure you go to WBLI.com/mornings and check out all the details on that. All right, we have got something that has been so deeply discounted, you're going to want to stock up. Like I said, you're a squirrel store in nuts for winter. All right? Whole Foods offering the steepest of discounts on Taylor Farms shredded iceberg lettuce.
0: Ooh, gee, I wonder why.
1: Nobody wants that Taylor Farms for some reason.
0: I was in the store the other day. Lettuce, it wasn't Taylor Farms, but like if you go to the produce section, you can see a lot of the different produce is being shredded in price.
1: Yeah.
0: I think there was like bags of lettuce yesterday for like two for $6 or something like that.
1: This is cheaper though, because usually a bag goes for like $3.19 and it's half off.
0: I feel bad for Taylor Farms. You know why? Because they got such crap, no pun intended, that was not pun intended. They got such junk from the public about being that where they thought the cyclospora explosive diarrhea parasite was coming from. Turns out they've confirmed it was a false positive.
1: Yeah, I don't know.
0: You can't take that back now.
1: Yeah, I don't buy it. Reputation is everything. And now the only thing people associate with Taylor Farms is, you know,
0: it's explosive diarrhea.
1: Yeah, that's it.
0: But let's face facts. It's not just one. If it's coming from one, it's coming from multiple. There's no one guilty party of diarrhea lettuce out there.
1: Hey,
0: okay.
1: Psych, yeah. I sense a rebrand coming on. They're not going to stick with Taylor Farms.
0: No, you know what I sense?
1: I
0: sense Taylor Farms embracing it. Remember when Cracker Barrel went through their whole change?
1: Yeah, but
0: and
1: this
0: then there
1: is
0: was
1: a little
0: an
1: different.
0: Outrage and people, and they went back and it was like this genius marketing for.
1: Yeah, but that was different because that was changing logo and people getting upset over it over people eating lettuce and having to be on the toilet for nine days, you know?
0: Taco Bell saw that report initially and they're like, phew.
1: I know, flew under the
0: Thank
1: radar.
0: God. they know that we use Taylor Farms lettuce. Crap! No, I feel bad for Taylor Farms because it was a false positive, and even though they might have some lettuce that is tainted,
1: yeah,
0: I'm sure a lot of different veggie companies and whatnot are worried about the same. So give them some grace. Okay?
1: Discount diarrhea right now at Whole Foods.
0: Just watch your lettuce for a little while, and we'll get back to eating our salads in no time. Don't you worry.
1: I'm out.
0: All of a sudden, you're mad you can't have a salad.
1: I know. But it is funny because when you can't have something, that's when you want it the most.
0: Uh-huh.
1: It's true.
0: Yeah.
1: I'm Allie. That's all you need to know.
0: Thank you, Allie. Appreciate you as always with your need to knows coming up. Don't forget, Kids Bop tickets, 7:20 this morning. We'll do those. They're going to be at Jones Beach this summer. Plus, Matt Damon says he and his wife have one non-negotiable when it comes to their family.
1: Ew.
0: But does anybody really believe him? It's not physically possible for the Long Island regular everyday parent, but a Hollywood A-lister is able to make this happen every single day. Parents, you're going to laugh your asses off. We'll get to that at 7:05.
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24: All right, 7:01. Don't forget, 8 o'clock this morning, BLI's Pick Your Ticket is back. But up next, Matt Damon is a liar.
1: Why?
24: He's all up on his high horse talking about this one non-negotiable when it comes to their family. And nobody's buying it. All right, it's not physically possible for any parent, specifically Long Island parents, with how busy we are, to do this every single day. We'll get into that next.
2: You're 106.1 BLI, Browns, Jeep, and Patchogue, Long Island traffic. Let's go to Sunrise Highway, westbound from the Robert Moses over to Little East Neck Road. That's moving just fine, as is the LIE. A little bit of pickup now at Jericho Turnpike. Otherwise, you're moving good from there into Lake Success and the Queens Line. Southern State, you're good between Deer Park Avenue and 110. The LIRR still looking at delays, cancellations too, on the Port Jefferson branch. Everything else on or close, Matt Wolf. That's your 106.1 BLI, Browns, Jeep, and Patchogue, Long Island traffic.

0: It's 106.1 BLI Long Island's number one for all the hits. No parent on Long Island believes Matt Damon, star of what is now the biggest movie in the world, might wind up being the biggest movie of the year, The Odyssey. You have any interest in seeing that?
1: None. Zero.
0: So Matt Damon, in a recent interview, says there's one non-negotiable in my family.
1: Okay.
0: And it's kept my marriage healthy for 20 years.
1: Okay.
0: We have family dinner every single night. And it's always been that
1: I don't know about that.
0: Nobody believes
1: that.
0: Yeah,
1: I don't know about that.
0: You're freaking Matt Damon.
1: Yeah.
0: You're not home every night for dinner.
1: Yeah, unless he's talking about the nights he is home.
0: Then that's not every night.
1: Right. Unless, maybe, let me just dance with you on this.
0: Mm-hmm.
1: Maybe he like will FaceTime his family and eat dinner with them from wherever he is.
0: Well, yeah, we have dinner every single night, unless I'm off filming a movie for 4 months.
1: Yeah.
0: Then we miss it. He said, it's always been that way. One of my daughters said, well, family dinner last night, we didn't talk. And we realized, oh my gosh, you're right. We sat down for dinner and you get lost in the routine a little bit and not appreciate what you established and why you established the routine in the first place. That's the kind of family my... These Hollywood celebrities need to get off their friggin' high horses.
1: No, but let me just say, I think it's a beautiful thing. What's wrong with it?
0: Me and my wife, we have one child.
1: Okay.
0: We are so busy. It's damn near impossible to sit together as a family every single night.
1: All right.
0: We don't even know what we're having for dinner by like 5 o'clock.
1: Okay. And that's fine. But maybe they're able to. Maybe they figured it out.
0: I don't know.
1: And if they have, then that's good for them,
0: right?
1: Do you
0: have any non-negotiables in your family? Like, did your parents instill anything in you as you were a kid that just stuck with you and now you have to do as an adult still with them?
1: I'm sure they have, but I can't think of any at the moment. Like, definitely not family dinners.
0: Mm.
1: Like, we would eat on the couch and...
0: Yeah.
1: My dad would come home for like 6:30 from work, so sometimes we'd eat before he came home.
0: Ryan, out in Manorville, you got a non-negotiable in the family?
2: If you're sitting down to eat dinner with us, it's fine if you're not eating dinner with us, but if you are eating dinner with us, you have to chew with your mouth closed. If I hear you chomping on your food, you can get up and go away.
0: And yeah, leave.
2: I'm trying to eat my food and watch my show. Not eat my food and listen to you eat your food.
0: That is where it's not even the hearing. It's not even the hearing of the chewing. It's the seeing of the food in the mouth. We used to have a guy that worked here, and anytime we'd have lunches brought in, he would converse with you while chewing.
1: Did I know this person?
0: Yeah, you did.
1: Oh, I did.
0: And it was, you could always, and it was, food would just fly out of his mouth.
1: Ew, gross.
0: So gross. That's an odd non-negotiable, chew with your mouth closed.
1: Yeah.
0: I meant more so like traditions and whatnot that, you know, you've started early on with Rebecca out in Ronkonkoma. You got one, you said, right?
3: My non-negotiable family rule is at Christmas time, everybody has to sit down with me and watch those really old classic Christmas movies. Mm-hmm. You know, like Frosty the Snowman and Rudolph the Red-Nosed Reindeer.
0: See, here's the thing. It's all nice, warm, and fuzzy, but if I'm watching a movie with somebody that doesn't want to watch the movie, that's ruining the whole movie experience.
1: Not really. I just forced my parents last night to watch Twilight.
0: Your family is a different breed, though.
3: Now, I grew up watching them, and I always wanted my kid to watch them when they were little. Tradition, I guess.
0: Yeah, and traditions are important. And see, like, that's a normal, believable thing, that during the Christmas season, you like to watch movies with your kids, and you make your kids sit down and watch the classics. Having dinner every single night, especially on Long Island, where we are so busy getting kids to and from all their activities, this, that, and the other thing, trying to figure out what we're going to have for dinner, making the dinner, making sure everybody's showered and ready to go. It's not easy to do.
1: I just don't believe
0: Matt Damon's able to do it every single night.
1: But if he is able to, kudos. Kudos to him.
0: Yeah. All right. Well, good for Matt Damon. It's not good enough that he's already rich, famous,
1: and good-looking. Is this coming from a jealous place that you're like, wow, how can he actually do that?
0: 100%.
1: I get that sense,
0: And I don't even think it's because he's got money or anything. I think, I honestly don't believe that he's having dinner every single night with his family, sitting down at the table with his wife and his kids.
1: Well, why would he go out of his way to say it then if it's
0: to make himself look good? Mm. You know, he's promoting a movie.
1: I don't think he cares.
0: Wants to come across as a good-hearted, whole family man.
1: Yeah, I don't think he cares, though.
0: All right. Anyways, 7:20, speaking of parents and how busy we are, you going to have time to take them to Kids Bop? Because we got Kids Bop tickets.
1: 4 tickets, yeah.
0: Coming up, 7:20, your Kids Bop tickets, plus one supermarket has decided it's time we do a better job of taking care of our senior citizens. Wait until you hear the genius way they are doing so and making the rest of us look like a bunch of jerks in a rush. We'll get to that with random facts at 7:25.
4: You're 106.1 BLI, Brown's Jeep and Patchogue, Long Island traffic, Seaford Oyster Bay, Bethpage, Sacticose and Sunken Meadow combo parkways, all doing good, as is the Meadowbrook and Wantagh parkways. Betts Highway, also a good run from the LIE down to Sunrise Highway and the Northern State at the Seaford Oyster Bay. That's moving well westbound out to Post Avenue. LIRR still dealing with cancellations and delays on the Port Jeff branch. Otherwise, you are on or close. I'm Matt Wolf. That's your 106.1 BLI, Brown's Jeep and Patchogue, Long Island traffic.
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0: 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It's 106.1 VLI Long Island's number one for all the hits. Kids Bop tickets. Parents, you want them? 631-301-1061. You told me we got four?
1: Yeah, four tickets.
0: Four pack of tickets for Kids Bop at Jones Beach. Good luck, caller 20. And coming up next, one supermarket chain is changing the way they do business with senior citizens. And it is the most heartwarming thing I've ever seen in my life. We're all a bunch of lazy, in a rush jerks. And you're going to realize that when I tell you about this coming up at 725.

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2: Alrighty,
1: one supermarket chain has decided it's time we do a better job of taking care of the seniors out there.
2: That's good.
1: And they're doing it, and it's going to make us all look like a bunch of jerks in a rush. I love this. We'll get to that in just a second. However, first, did you know this? Horses can't throw up.
2: No, I didn't know that.
1: They can't vomit.
2: Wow.
1: Neither can rats.
2: Really?
1: A lot of rodents can't vomit.
2: Oh, interesting.
1: Horses and vomits. Now, horses and rodents can't vomit. I wonder if it has something to do with like the horse's neck. You know, it's like that long neck and it's like, can a giraffe throw up, I wonder?
2: But what about a rat then? I guess they don't have necks.
1: Can giraffes throw up?
2: I'm sure they can.
1: I bet you they can't. Hmm. Yeah, they can.
2: They can. I don't know what causes that.
1: Yeah. Moving along here, did you know that you're more likely to get hurt at work on a Monday than any other day of the week?
2: Why's that?
1: I don't know. Maybe because most people are exhausted still from the weekend. They're kind of groggy, not paying attention.
2: Maybe hungover from the weekend.
1: Fridays have the fewest injuries.
2: Okay.
1: I would think it'd be the reverse.
2: Because you're in a rush to get out?
1: I would think because you're in such a rush and your brain is elsewhere on a Friday.
2: Or psych.
1: Nobody's working.
2: No, that's not it. People are purposely getting hurt on Mondays
1: genius.
2: They get off the rest of the week.
1: You've cracked the code.
2: Yeah, I got it. Totally.
1: Well done, Al.
2: Thank you so much. I was using my noodle this morning.
1: How about that?
2: Thank you so much.
1: All right, moving along here. This is the most heartwarming story and completely random, but it's happening. There's a checkout line currently in the Netherlands at a supermarket chain. And it's called the Chat Checkout. It's a lane for shoppers, especially seniors, who want to slow down and have a conversation with the cashier.
2: Oh, that's cute.
1: Is that not the most beautiful thing you've ever seen in your life?
2: That's really sweet.
1: Yeah.
2: So they just have to have nice people who are social at that cashier.
1: The idea has been such a hit that the chain has expanded the concept to hundreds of stores
2: in
1: the Netherlands. Proving that sometimes the best thing you can scan at the register is a friendly convo.
2: That's really cute. Oh,
1: for the low,
2: I like
1: low
2: that.
1: Price of free.
2: That's nice. You know what? This is beautiful? A good reminder to just chat someone up today.
1: Yeah, we got to be better to our seniors.
2: Yeah.
1: You know?
2: I love that. That's really sweet.
1: Even though they'll tell you what's on their mind at any time of day.
2: Yeah, no, but that's really sweet. Some people just, and not only seniors, some people just want human connection. There's nothing wrong with that.
1: I love seniors. They get away with anything. Did you see the video of the guy at the baseball game? During the national anthem, this older guy who's like in his 70s,
2: mm-hmm.
1: and there's a younger guy, I think he was probably not from the States.
2: Okay.
1: He might have been in town for the World Cup or whatever,
2: okay.
1: but he wasn't standing when the anthem started.
2: Okay.
1: And the guy told him to stand up, and the kid kind of looked confused, and he just hit him on the head. Now that's assault.
2: That is assault. But this, I don't know if I,
1: this old man gave no craps. You know what happened, though? Kid stood right up.
2: Got
1: those
2: it done.
1: Are your random facts. Lesson to be learned. Treat the seniors better. We do them weekdays, 7:25 and 8:25. Do with them what you will. Coming up, we're going to play the $1,000 minute to win it. 10 questions, 60 seconds or less. Plus, we still need to find that winner for those Kids Bop tickets.
2: That's right.
1: We got them. You want them. 631-301-1061.
3: You're 106.1 BLI, Browns, Jeep, and Patchogue, Long Island traffic. Seaford, Oyster Bay moving well from the southern up to the northern state LIE combo from there. Both those roads are in good shape. Westbound, you get heavier, though, as you approach Roslyn Road. Southern State, you got the all clear from 110 to Wantagh Avenue, building a little bit in that stretch, still moving well overall. LIRR, those issues on the Port Jeff branch, looks like they've been resolved. 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

0: 7:37. It's 106.1 BLI, Long Island's number one for all the hits. Allie's got the questions for this morning's $1,000 minute to win it. It's Long Island's favorite game. It's coming up next. If you haven't signed up to play, WBLI.com/mornings to do so. Well done on these questions,
1: Thank you
0: way.
1: So much.
0: How well do you know your big birds?
1: It's true.
0: That could win you $1,000. Play along next.

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1: It's all brought to you by College Hunks Hauling Junk and College Hunks Moving. On the phone with Michelle, Massac Beach we go this morning. Our contestant,

0: To play the game, fun fact about you, Michelle. What do you like to do with your free time?
1: I like to travel.
0: All right, very cool. What's the coolest place you've ever been?
1: St. Lucia.
0: Okay.
2: Nice.
0: All right, here you go. 10 questions, 60 seconds or less, general knowledge. Allie's got the questions. I've got the timer. It begins after she has finished question one. You could pass on a question should you need to, but only one question you could pass on, and you would have to come back and answer that question correctly if you needed it for the $1,000, okay?
1: Okay.
0: All right, Michelle and Mastic Beach, are you ready to play the $1,000 minute to win it?
1: I'm ready.
0: And away we go.
2: Letters A, E, I, O, and U are referred to as what?
1: Vowels.
2: Honeycrisp and Gala are types of which fruit?
1: Apple.
2: Children's book character, the man in the yellow hat, has a monkey friend named?
1: Curious George.
2: This dog breed is most commonly associated with fire trucks.
1: Dalmatian.
2: What is the biggest bird in the world?
1: Ostrich.
2: What month does Oktoberfest start in Germany?
1: September.
2: What is the only vegetable that is also classified as a flower?
1: Pumpkin.
2: What name is Peggy a nickname for?
1: Pass.
2: What country is IKEA originally from?
1: Sweden.
2: The voice actor who voices Yoda in Star Wars also voices which Muppet?
0: And time.
2: Ah, darn. That was the last question
0: you
2: there.
0: You did great. What were you going to say for that last one? I felt like you wanted to answer.
1: I was going to guess Kermit, but I don't know.
0: No. It was Miss Piggy.
2: Yeah, Miss Piggy, actually.
0: You could totally hear it, by the way, now that you think about it.
2: You can.
0: All right, let's go through these here. You did fantastic.
2: You were so close.
0: How about you knowing that Oktoberfest started in September? Good for you.
1: Well, thanks.
0: Thought that was going to be a trick question. And I, you know, when you said pumpkin for the only vegetable classified as a flower, you said pumpkin, and I immediately heard you go, no, you know the pumpkin's incorrect. What did you want to say?
1: I couldn't think of it, but I know that a pumpkin is a fruit.
0: Yeah, no, it's broccoli was the correct answer. Oh, and then Peggy, not many people probably know this. Peggy is a nickname for Margaret, as is Marge, too.
1: Oh.
0: Not $1,000 richer. You came close, though. Well done. Nice try today, Michelle. We're going to get you a dozen cupcakes from the Cake Town in Huntington as your consolation prize, okay?
1: All right, thank you.
0: You're welcome. Enjoy. We do the $1,000 minute to win it weekday morning, 7:40 and 9:10.
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0: Yep. Going to be nice today. Cloudy kind of to start. Maybe a little rain, but sun overall up to a high of around 86. It's probably going to be the warmest day of the rest of this week. Coming up, 7 minutes. Allie, with what we need to know.
2: Okay, so it's crazy that we're talking about this already, but when the temperature gets a little colder, I already start thinking about spooky season.
0: Mm-hmm.
2: There is somewhere that you can go from New York for very, very little money, and everybody wants to experience this place once in their life. I don't think anyone knew that you could travel here for this little price.
0: And it's for spooky season?
2: For spooky season.
0: That's coming up at 7:30.

0: something for everybody.
1: Here we go.
2: Everything you need to start the day, and then some. Here's what you need to know.
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4: 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So everyone's looking for the cheap ways to travel nowadays. Everything's so expensive. I've got the perfect family vacation for you for this spooky season. Very affordable. I didn't even know you could get to this place for so cheap. So we will get to that in just a second. But first, looking at what's coming to theaters soon, Jennifer's Body is going to be revived, I guess, if you will. Another reboot of that one. Megan Fox is going to be in it. The original one came out in 2009. So we are just almost at 20 years for that movie.
5: Megan Fox is still acting, huh?
4: Yeah, I guess so.
5: Well, good for her.
4: there was a lot in that.
5: What?
4: There's a lot of...
5: She's the world's greatest actress. I'm just surprised she's still acting. That's
4: you're
5: all.
4: Right. You're right. But speaking of movies, this is also going to save you a buck. If you've ever wanted to go to Broadway, but you're like, it's just too expensive to get to the city and then see the show and all that stuff. Well, Hadestown is coming to theaters tomorrow. Hadestown, the Broadway musical. They filmed it for Regal Cinemas. So that is going to be out tomorrow through next week. And then Six, the Broadway musical, is going to be out at AMC Theaters August 14th.
5: Very cool.
4: Yeah, so a lot cheaper of an option if you don't want to get to New York City. But speaking of...
5: I love cheap.
4: Yeah, cheap is the way to go. And I didn't know that you could get to Sleepy Hollow, which is basically Halloween Town, mm-hmm. for only $12.
5: Yeah.
4: Isn't that insane?
5: Here's the thing, though, about Sleepy Hollow, and take it from somebody that's been many a time.
4: Mm-hmm.
5: There's not a ton to do.
4: But it's about the vibe.
5: Oh, 100%,
4: you know? Like, at that spooky time of year, like, you want to go and be part of the environment.
5: There's a restaurant there called Horse Feathers, I believe. Mm-hmm. Or, yeah, Horse Feathers. I was kicked out. I wasn't allowed to eat there.
4: Why?
5: Because the hostess, because it's one of those places that was on our to-do list because of how they decorate the inside, mm-hmm. and how cool it is. And a lot of celebrities, when they come through that part of New York,
4: But you weren't dressed appropriately?
5: No, it was fine. The hostess was just very rude to me, and called her out on it. I called her out on it, and she played the, well, you don't know how tough it is to do my... She was just very rude, and other people saw how rude she was being, but nobody stood up for me. Everybody else kept their mouth quiet because they wanted to get in for their table.
4: Oh, okay. Understood.
5: I'm the dumbass that kept going, and yeah, so we're not allowed to eat there.
4: Well, listen, I think this is like a really fun family vacation in the spring, in the spooky season.
5: Yeah.
4: If you want to do something affordable, it's literally, from Grand Central, it's $12, and you're there.
5: It's cool. It's just, you could do it in a day.
4: Okay, and that's fine. Like a little day trip, a little weekend trip, whatever, you know? Yeah. But something fun to do that's affordable is very hard to find.
5: We walked through the cemetery there. That was cool.
4: Cool.
5: They have a lot of mausoleums and whatnot. I did not get kicked out of that.
4: Okay, excellent.
5: My wife was so mad at me when I got kicked out of Horse Feather.
4: I can imagine.
5: She was so excited to eat there. She's like, well, now you've ruined another place. We can't go anymore.
4: Aww.
5: No, but she agreed. The woman was very rude.
4: Okay.
5: Yeah.
4: All right. Well, I'm Ali Ali. That's all you need to know.
5: Thank you, Ali.
4: Sure.
5: 7 minutes away, BLI's Pick Your Ticket. We got four shows to pick from. Ed Sheeran is on this morning's lineup, and we're going to qualify somebody for a grand prize trip for two, Five Nights Couples Resorts Jamaica.
6: 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No problems on the motor parkway between Rosevale Avenue and Vets Highway, the LIE. Busy now, westbound at Vets Highway. It's not awful, mind you, but the service road might save you some time there. Southern State, I see slowdowns at 110 westbound over to the Wantagh. LIRR on or close. I'm Matt Wolf. That's your 106.1 BLI Brown's Jeep and Patchogue Long Island traffic.
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6: All right, good morning, guys. You're 106.1 BLI, Browns, Jeep, and Patchogue, Long Island traffic. Eastbound Southern State, getting heavy now. Belmore Avenue to the Wantagh. Try Jerusalem Avenue to the south. usual shortcut there if time is of the essence this morning. Sagticos, it's doing its usual business, getting heavy off the southern state up to Pine Air Drive. Better after that to the LIE where it gets a little bunchy there in the westbound direction. You're fine, though, once you're past 231. 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BLI, Browns, Jeep, and Patchogue, Long Island traffic.
2: 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It's your chance to qualify for the grand prize, a five-night trip for two to Jamaica from Couples Resorts. 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
4: We've got The Neighborhood, Malcolm Todd, Kidz Bop, or Ed Sheeran.
5: Pick your ticket and qualify for that grand prize trip for two, five nights, Couples Resorts in Jamaica. We wish you the best of luck. All the way next, our daily disaster. Mike made a major mistake this past weekend, and it has likely ruined his chance at any promotion. Quite frankly, Mike could be getting fired.
4: Oh, gosh.
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2: It's all brought to you by College Hunks Hauling Junk and College Hunks Moving. Mike is on the phone out in St. James.
3: Heyo.
2: You say you've made a mistake, Mike. How so?
4: I think I might have made the biggest mistake of my career.
3: Okay, what happened?
4: Well, this past weekend, one of my coworkers, they got married. A bunch of us from work actually went to the wedding, including my boss.
3: Okay.
4: And, you know, you've been to a wedding. You know, we're drinking all night. Mm-hmm. We're having fun, dancing. And
2: I know where this is
4: at going. The end of the night,
2: yeah,
4: we wound up alone.
2: You okay. And your boss wound up alone.
4: Yeah.
2: Okay. And?
4: And we were flirting pretty hard.
3: Okay, yeah.
2: Love that.
4: And we actually made out.
3: Okay, you and your boss.
2: Yes.
4: Yeah.
3: All
4: and
3: right.
4: That's about as far as it went. We didn't hook up or anything. We just kissed for a while. We talked and...
2: Okay, so Mike out in St. James went to a coworker's wedding this past weekend, wound up getting a little tipsy with your boss. The two of you wound up making out. You're thinking this was a major mistake. Was it just a drunken kiss, or was there more to this kiss?
4: I'm thinking that it was a little bit more than just a drunken kiss because, you know, when we were talking, she started telling me she's had feelings for me for a really long time.
3: Okay.
4: But, I mean, she said to me, a drunk girl's words are a sober girl's thoughts.
3: Yeah, well, that is true.
2: I've heard that before.
4: To be honest with you, I've secretly liked her.
2: Okay.
4: Like,
3: okay.
4: Forever.
3: All right.
2: All right. So a little bit of a love connection.
3: Well, so I don't see the problem here.
2: But you don't see the problem. It's an employee making out with his boss.
3: Yeah.
2: That's dangerous.
3: Yeah, you're both of age. Like, it's not like, you know.
2: Did you have any discussion about now that you've crossed that line? What now?
4: Well, yeah. I mean, I guess we talked about everything. Holy moly.
2: Yeah.
4: Like, if this actually turned into a relationship, one of us. I mean, we got to tell HR,
2: right.
4: Or we got to move departments.
2: What do you mean,
4: because, it's the whole boss employee thing.
2: Allie is just not seeing the problem.
3: No, some places don't care. Like, we have people who date here.
2: So you made out with your boss. She tells you drunk girl's words are a sober girl's thoughts.
3: Yeah, this wasn't random flirting.
2: I've heard that before. You had a good time. You don't think it's the alcohol talking. And then you go back into work, and what happened?
4: The next morning, you know, she texts me and says, I really enjoyed our night last,
3: Okay. Yeah,
4: at the
3: cute.
4: Wedding.
3: Okay, yeah.
4: And so I'm thinking, okay, I guess it wasn't the alcohol talking.
2: Yeah. Mm-hmm. Okay, so you get that text the next day, then Monday comes around, you go back into work. What happens?
4: Yeah, she comes into work and acted like absolutely nothing happened. No smile, no mention of the wedding.
3: Oh.
4: I mean, she didn't even talk about the text she sent me. It, it was just completely professional, like Saturday.
2: Like back to business.
4: Even happened, yeah.
3: I don't know if I like that too much.
2: Mm.
4: Well, I guess, I figured that she just didn't want to talk about it at work.
3: Okay. Right?
4: So I texted her, you know, Monday night after we got home and nothing. Mm. And then I sent one more yesterday.
2: Freezing you out.
4: Yeah, and I still got nothing.
3: Okay, so have either of you, like, opened up to anyone else, like, except us, obviously, but, like, have you talked to anyone else about this?
4: No. As far as I know, nobody saw us.
2: Okay.
4: You know, we were pretty careful.
2: Got it.
4: And it was outside, but we were by ourselves when it happened, and no one's mentioned anything.
2: Yeah.
4: So
2: okay. All right.
4: So
2: I'm assuming you'd like some advice as to how to, because now what do you do? Like, you made out with your boss. She made you believe while having had some drinks that this was more than just a drunken hookup.
3: Yeah.
2: Sent you a text the next day, says, oh, I really enjoyed our time. Then gets back to work. And since you've been back to work, has really given you no attention or any sort of inclination that she remembers even
3: maybe,
2: what happened.
3: Suggestion maybe what it is. And before I say this, I want to preface, Mike, I'm sure you're a lovely looking man. I'm not saying anything about that. I'm just saying maybe she feels embarrassed because she's the boss.
2: Or she's worried because she's the boss, yeah.
3: And it's like a power play thing and how that comes across. Like, even though you're both of age, like, you know, it's, I just, maybe that's where it's coming from. Like, she doesn't,
2: got it.
3: You know, wants to put it out of her mind.
2: So, okay, so you don't, I mean,
1: you don't know if you keep put. I would probably stop pushing with her. Yeah. I think you got to go to HR and speak up and say something.
3: No. You can't go to HR now.
1: Mike, we're going to open up the phone 631-301-1061. We'll get Long Island's advice for you. Hang in there. Let us know if there's any developments in the next couple of days, and we'll talk soon, okay?
4: You got it. Thank you.
1: No problem. Thank
3: you. Nobody even knows about it. Like, why even bring it up and go to HR? It's just, don't do that. No good.
1: Apparently, this is a common thing. Rich says, hooked up with my boss before.
3: Oh, good.
1: Didn't end well.
3: Oh.
1: You think? Rich's story. Plus, we've got somebody on hold that says, I've actually hooked up at work before, but it was not with my boss.
3: Oh.
1: Wait till you hear this story. That's coming up with our Daily Disaster on BLI.

0: say.
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2: We've got Ed Sheeran on the lineup, Kidz Bop, Malcolm Todd, and The Neighborhood.
1: We'll find our winner, plus more of our daily disaster. Rich is on hold after we got that call from Mike, who hooked up with his boss at a coworker's wedding this past weekend. Now the boss kind of freezing him out, pretending like nothing happened. Rich says, oh yeah, this happens all the time. Hooked up with my boss once.
2: Oh yeah.
1: Didn't end well.
2: Gosh.
1: We'll hear Rich's story. It actually did not end well at all. We'll get to Rich's story plus more of your calls with our daily disaster on the other side of this.
3: You're 106.1 BLI, Browns, Jeep and Patchogue, Long Island traffic, LIE in good shape, both directions at 110. If you're heading westbound, though, you do get busier right around South Oyster Bay Road. Southern State westbound, busy from New Highway to Broadway in Massapequa. Sunrise Highway, you got a good run from 109 to the Seaford Oyster Bay entrance. 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BLI, Browns, Jeep and Patchogue, Long Island traffic.
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2: So Mike hit us up and says, made out with my boss this past weekend at a friend's wedding, a coworker's wedding.
3: Mm-hmm.
2: The drinks were flowing. She made the words known, a drunk girl's words or a sober girl's thoughts. I've heard that before, by the way.
3: Yeah.
2: What a load of crap.
3: I don't think that's true.
2: What a line, by the way.
3: No, I think
2: you know, like dudes have lines to pick up women.
3: Uh-huh.
2: That is a line women have to pick up guys. Mm. Drunk girl's words or sober girl's thoughts.
3: Every guy's
2: like,
3: it's true.
2: That's like the line that guys get when they're strip club and they're like, no, I really like you. Here's another $50. I could really see a future with you.
3: Yeah.
2: Guys, I swear, she liked me. She gave me your number.
3: Right.
2: Dial it. It's Pizza Hut. So Mike's like, I don't know what to do now because she's kind of played off like nothing happened and has ignored the situation while we were at work and only focusing in on work right now. I think the dude's got to go to HR.
3: But just to why protect even himself, bring it up at this
2: to
3: point?
2: To protect himself, because no, you never know.
3: Then you draw attention to it. Why?
2: Good.
3: He doesn't need the protecting. She does in this way, because she's the one who technically...
2: I think you just got to give HR the heads up. Say, listen,
3: no.
2: This is between you and I. I just want it on record that we did make out.
3: No.
2: It was mutual. She did nothing wrong, but I just want it on record.
3: No.
2: God forbid something were to happen. Rich messaged us and said, hooked up with my boss once. Thought there was something there. Turns out she was hooking up with a bunch of people in the office.
3: Ew.
2: Both guys and girls.
3: Okay.
2: She got fired after HR found out.
3: Yeah, I would imagine that.
2: He said, reported to HR because you never know. I want to get over to another Mike on the line who's going the complete opposite way that Rich did.
4: I'm pretending nothing happened, man.
2: Okay. You sound as though this has happened to you before and you're very confident in your answer. Have you ever hooked up with your boss, Mike?
4: No, I hooked up with a customer.
2: What?
3: Wait. Okay, we got to go into this. Where were you working?
4: I used to have my own pool business with my father.
2: Bet you did the pool boy. Oh, my God. The script writes itself. You're the pool boy from those movies.
4: If you guys want, you can shout me out on TikTok, Tri-State Pool King.
2: Oh, I bet you're the Tri-State Pool King, my friend.
3: Was she older or younger?
2: She had to have been older.
4: Yeah, she was older.
3: That's
4: I think
3: yeah.
4: I was 20.
2: Yeah.
4: I think I was 27. She was 41.
2: Yeah. Oh, my God.
3: That's what I figured.
2: I mean, you know how many movies you inspired? The Tri-State Pool King. Was she older? Of course she was older.
3: Art imitating life or life imitating art?
2: Yeah, either way. And Mike?
4: Listen, I don't know if this is on the air, but my brother hooked up with a daughter. My brother hooked up with a daughter, and my father hooked up with a mom, too.
2: So. Oh, my God.
3: Wow. All in the family?
2: We don't have enough time for this morning, Mike.
3: Wait, are they? Wait, no, we have to ask more questions. Are they also part of the pool business, the cleaning business?
4: It was my brother. My brother put a card in the neighbor's mailbox and said, hey, you're pool boy next door.
2: That's so funny. You know what's crazy?
3: Yeah.
2: The family didn't even have a pool. Thank you for the phone call, Mike.
3: Wow. That's crazy.
2: Did he say his brother hooked up with her daughter and that his father hooked up with
3: her mom? No, her mom.
2: But he hooked up with the mom.
3: No, he didn't hook up with the mom. Her mom. So the daughter's grandma. They each got one.
2: Wow.
3: That's crazy work.
5: You, need a pool skimming? I brought the extender.
3: But my question is too, and we're getting away from our topic here.
2: No, we're not. We're staying right on topic.
3: I'm just like, was it all at the same time? Like, was the mom hooking up?
5: No, yeah, I don't think it was like a group party.
3: No,
5: situation.
3: I don't know. Could you imagine
2: a pool party?
3: Oh, Jesus, that's a lot.
2: Well, if our original Mike is still listening, I don't know if we've helped you at all.
3: I wouldn't go to HR. I would just let it go. And don't worry about it. Move on. Right. There's other fish in the sea, my guy.
2: But just don't listen to a woman when she tells you that the drunk words are sober thoughts, okay? Because it's not a real thing.
3: Seems like it's coming from a personal place.
2: Total line. Yeah, it is. Yeah, it is. One girl in college told me that. Never heard from her again.
3: Yeah.
2: It's okay. I'm
3: still
2: happy.
3: Bitter, huh?
2: I'm very happy.
3: Okay. Mike, sounds like you're still bitter.
2: I love my wife. It's our daily disaster. We do it weekday, 6:05 and 8:05 here on Syke and Alley Alley in the morning. Coming up, got to get to random facts in just a minute. If you will.
3: Yeah.
2: The World Cup has come to a close.
3: Thank God.
2: But it's restarted a fashion trend that many are surprised to see return. Will you be rocking this? Because it's come out of nowhere and it's back and better than ever.
3: Hmm.

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2: Alrighty, Roo.
0: Coming up in just a second, the fashion trend restarted by the World Cup. Interesting. You will not believe how many of these were sold during the World Cup. We'll get to that in just a second. However, first, according to a new article by GQ.
2: Okay.
0: I am proud to say I am the wearer and owner of the number one best date night cologne for men.
2: Oh, what is it?
0: Paco Rabanne 1 million. It is my scent.
2: Oh, okay. Mm-hmm. I didn't know you had a scent.
0: It's 1 million.
2: Okay.
0: By Paco Rabanne.
2: Thank you.
0: Also, yes. Mont Blanc is another one.
2: Okay.
0: Everybody's got a scent that when they put it on, people say, that just smells so much better on
2: something.
0: You than other people.
2: Louis Vuitton Imagination. She was an expensive little bottle, yeah. But it smells very good.
0: Some colognes and perfumes just have a different way of interacting with different body chemistry.
2: Yeah, yeah.
0: And can make certain people smell better than other people wearing the same cologne. But yeah, Paco Rabanne, 1 million if you ladies are looking for a new scent for your man. Plus Prada, La Homme. La Homme. L apostrophe Homme.
2: Okay.
0: Why do they gotta make these cologne names so difficult to pronounce?
2: I don't know. And the commercials, they're always riding on a horse or something.
0: Jean-Paul Gaultier, Le Mele, Le Parfum.
2: Okay.
0: This is actually really fun to read. Aqua di Gio, Profondo, for men, et de parfum.
2: You're probably butchering this language.
0: No, I'm spelling it and saying it correctly. Tom Ford, Noir, Extreme. Okay. Those are your big colognes. Okay, moving along here. A new YouGov poll. I've never heard of YouGov. I'm assuming it's a website just like YouTube. YouGov reveals that Meghan Markle's favorability has dropped to 27%.
2: I mean, I don't think people really care about her anymore. No. I don't think they really cared about her to begin with.
0: What a fall from grace. And dare I say, she has stained Prince Harry.
2: Oh, God, I hate when people say that.
0: I mean...
2: I hate when people say that so much.
0: Everybody loved Prince Harry, and then he got with her. A lot of people don't like him anymore.
2: It doesn't matter. Maybe they don't like him just because it's him. Like, you don't
0: Oh, come on.
2: To...
0: You've never had a friend that dated somebody you hated and it lessened
2: and
0: your opinion
2: the,
0: of...
2: And then I hated
0: say
2: my
0: hated.
2: Friend. No.
0: I said stained. Kind of no. Ruined their value a little bit.
2: No, because I don't judge my friends based on who they date.
0: Really?
2: Yeah, I don't.
0: Shall we go into some conversations?
2: Sure. Sure.
0: You're looking a little panicked right
2: now. No, I'm not. Because I'm still friends with everybody that I
0: didn't say you're not friends with them. But, you know, you've had judgments before.
2: I've had judgments about the people they've dated because I think they could do better, but I don't think anything different
0: about
2: my friends.
0: But you'll never say that on the radio.
2: No, but I don't think that, but I don't think differently of them.
0: All right, we'll move along here.
2: Yeah.
0: We'll get out of this. Don't
2: you
0: worry.
2: Know that I'm right.
0: I don't, because as soon as these mics go off, I'm going to bring up one glaring one.
2: Okay. Hey, go ahead.
0: Okay, the World Cup. Has come to a close. It has restarted a fashion trend that many are surprised to see return. Almost 500,000 cowboy hats were purchased during the World Cup tournament.
2: By the way, Syke, people still wear cowboy hats. Like, it's not reemerged from FIFA.
0: But half
2: Have
0: a million
2: sold.
0: Have
2: you been to any concerts in the last 5 years?
0: The FIFA World Cup, just that alone, the fans in the stadiums bought 500,000 cowboy hats. I'm not talking about just the everyday cowboy hat that you had laying around your back closet.
2: Yeah.
0: I'm tired of seeing people put on a cowboy hat at a country show just because you went to see Morgan Wallen.
2: Well, people wear country hats to like the Jonas Brothers now. And
0: why?
2: Like,
0: yeah, why is
2: know,
0: it a
2: I
0: thing?
2: Did that even because I wanted to be part of the thing. Well, Joe Jonas likes to collect them.
0: I did
2: so
0: that because
2: like,
0: I wanted to be part of it. I don't know. I did it because I wanted to be just like everybody
2: I
0: else.
2: I did. I'm owning it.
0: Have you not learned your lesson in trying to be like everybody else and buying that stupid Starbucks cup?
2: That was a stupid
0: That was
2: decision.
0: A mistake. Yeah,
2: and I'll probably sell it for double the price now.
0: Sources are saying the increase in so many cowboy hats being sold during the World Cup tournament to the fans that were in the games is a tip to the Western culture because a portion of the tournament was held in Texas. So it's a salute to Texas ranchers and cowboy hats.
2: Got it.
0: So now you see all these people wearing them at country shows, which is expected, but now you're seeing people starting to wear them at soccer games. Are cowboy hats, as Allie would say, officially back on and popping?
2: Yeah, I think they are.
0: I don't know.
2: I don't think they ever really went anywhere.
0: Cowboy boots are another thing I just never understand.
2: I got a pair of those. I got two, actually.
0: Because everybody else is wearing them.
2: Everyone else has, right?
0: Those are your random facts. Noon weekdays, 7:25 and 8:25. Do with them what you will. Coming up, we've got a major contest announcement. This is major. The email reads, this prize needs to get done by Friday. And it is not just tickets to her show. but some other big pieces of information that come with the tickets.
2: That's right.
0: This is pretty special. 840, details on that.
3: You're 106.1 BLI, Brown's Jeep and Patchogue, Long Island traffic. You know what we don't need this morning? A water main break, but that's what you got. This is southbound on 111 Central Islip. Backups now going to the Motor Parkway. Stick with Wheeler Road or maybe Caleb's Path, depending on where you're going. No issues on the Seaford, Oyster Bay, Wantagh, or Meadowbrook Parkways. The LIE has some stop-and-go action between Deer Park Avenue and 110. 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

0: 841, 106.1, BLI, Long Island's number one for all the hits, Psych and Allie, Allie in the morning. So we get this email yesterday, and it says, this prize needs to be given away by Friday.
1: Right.
0: We need the name. And I said to myself, well, they're making it sound rushed, like we didn't do something we were supposed to do.
1: No, no, we did everything we were supposed to do.
0: So Hillary Duff is out on tour.
1: And everyone wants to see her, by the way. This is like the tour of all tours.
0: It's a sold out show. This is what dreams are made of, you might say.
1: Yeah, it is. Hey.
0: So check this out. Madison Square Garden, in a couple weeks too, August 5th.
1: Yeah.
0: Friday morning at 7:20, not only are we going to give you a pair of tickets to the sold out Hillary Duff show.
1: Right.
0: But what else?
1: We're also going to give you passes to a private soundcheck party experience.
0: You know when the words private and experience are in the same sentence, it's special.
1: Yeah, yeah.
0: Or illegal.
1: No, it's special. It's special.
0: Like those spas that we see on News 12 every morning.
1: Nope, that's not exactly what's going on here, but thanks.
0: Every morning, there's another spa.
1: I'm sure Atlantic Records loves to hear that.
0: Getting rated.
1: Okay.
0: It's all spas.
1: Yeah, that's what I'm saying. Okay.
0: The words private experience is pretty big. And when it involves a major star like Hillary Duff, it's even bigger. So, yeah, Friday morning, 7:20, you're going to get tickets to the sold-out Hillary Duff show at Madison Square Garden. Plus, like Allie said, passes to a private soundcheck party experience.
1: Yes, those are always fun. Have a good
0: time. So, yeah, we'll do that on Friday morning. Coming up, 7 minutes. Allie, what do we need to know?
1: Okay, so there's something that is being so deeply discounted right now, it might never be this affordable again. So you better stock up like a squirrel store in nuts for winter.
0: Might never be this cheap again.
1: I don't think it will be.
0: It ain't gas.
1: No, not gas. Not gas.
0: Gas ain't cheap. It's down, but it ain't cheap. All right, Allie Allie's Need to Know coming up 8:50 right here on Psych and Allie Allie in the morning. It's 106.1 BLI, Long Island's number one for all the hits.

0: Here we go.
1: Everything you need to start the day, and then some. Here's what you need to know.
0: I need to know.
1: Psych and Allie Allie in the morning on 106.1 BLI, Long Island's number one for all the hits.
2: All right, so it's all brought to you by College Hunks Hauling Junk and College Hunks Moving. Guys, there is something that is so deeply discounted. Like I said, you got to be stocking up on this thing right now. It may never go on sale like this again. So make sure you stock up and put a lot of these in the pantry.
3: Okay.
2: A little hint for you. We'll get to that in just a second. But first, go into the movies. The Hunger Games films are back in theaters September 3rd through September 7th. All five films will be screening, all in honor of the new movie, The Hunger Games, Sunrise on the Reaping. So make sure you get your tickets for that right now. Also, this is very fun for all of our Ariana Grande fans out there. And we've got a lot. We know that. Everyone's getting ready for her eighth studio album, Petal. It drops next Friday. Looney Tunes in West Babylon is doing it again. They're doing a listening party.
3: Oh, very cool.
2: Yeah, and they have all these kinds of experience. They have like a matcha beverage pop-up experience that's going to be there.
3: Wow.
2: They've got prizes and exclusive merch. So you're going to want to make sure you head out there Friday, July 31st at 6 p.m.
3: And just so you know, Looney Tunes was just crowned a Long Island local legend.
2: Yes, they were.
3: With our local legends competition, or not really not competition. It's an award ceremony, basically, where you nominate local businesses that have been in the community for years and years. Those guys have been doing it for 50 plus.
2: Yeah, fantastic people. And I love how they always put on these events for the fans.
3: Mm-hmm.
2: It's really great.
3: They do.
2: So,
3: they really care about the people.
2: They do. So make sure you go to WBLI.com/mornings and check out all the details on that. All right, we have got something that has been so deeply discounted. You're going to want to stock up. Like I said, you're a squirrel store in nuts for winter. All right? Whole Foods offering the steepest of discounts on Taylor Farms shredded iceberg lettuce.
3: Ooh, gee, I wonder why.
2: Nobody wants that Taylor Farms for some reason.
3: I was in the store the other day. It wasn't Taylor Farms, but like if you go to the produce section,
2: mm-hmm.
3: you can see a lot of the different produce is being shredded in price.
2: Yeah.
3: I think there was like bags of lettuce yesterday for like two for $6 or something like that.
2: This is cheaper though, because usually a bag goes for like $3.19 and it's half off.
3: I feel bad for Taylor Farms. You know why? Because they got such crap, no pun intended. That was not pun intended. They got such junk from the public about being that where they thought the cyclospora explosive diarrhea parasite was coming from. Turns out they've confirmed it was a false positive.
2: Yeah, I don't know.
3: You can't take that back now.
2: Yeah, I don't buy it. I reputation is everything, and now the only thing people associate with Taylor Farms is, you know,
3: it's explosive diarrhea.
2: Yeah, that's it.
3: But let's face facts. It's not just one. If it's coming from one, it's coming from multiple. There's no one guilty party of diarrhea lettuce out there.
2: Hey,
3: okay?
2: Psych.
3: Yeah.
2: I sense a rebrand coming on.
3: Oh,
2: They're not going to stick with Taylor
3: Farms.
2: I
3: sense Taylor Farms embracing it. Remember when Cracker Barrel went through their whole change?
2: Yeah, but
3: and
2: this
3: then
2: is
3: there was
2: a little
3: an
2: different.
3: Outrage and people, and they went back and it was like this genius marketing for.
2: Yeah, but that was different because that was changing a logo and people getting upset over it over people. People eating lettuce and having to be on the toilet for nine days, you know?
3: Taco Bell saw that report initially and they're like, whew.
2: I know, flew under the
3: Thank
2: radar.
3: God. They know that we use Taylor Farms lettuce. Crap! No, I feel bad for Taylor Farms because it was a false positive, and even though they might have some lettuce that is tainted,
2: yes,
3: I'm sure a lot of different veggie companies and whatnot are worried about the same. So give them some grace. Okay?
2: Discount diarrhea right now at Whole Foods.
3: Just watch your lettuce for a little while, and we'll get back to eating our salads in no time. Don't you worry.
2: I'm Allie.
3: All of a sudden, you're mad you can't have a salad.
2: I know. But it is funny because when you can't have something, that's when you want it the most.
3: Uh-huh.
2: It's true.
3: Yep.
2: I'm Allie. That's all you need to know.
4: You're on a 6.1 BLI, Brown's Jeep and Patchogue, Long Island traffic. All right, Central Ice Lip still contending with this water main break on 111 southbound. This is just a little bit past West Suffolk Avenue. Lane is out. Backups are up to the Motor Parkway again. Maybe stick with Wheeler Road southbound and Caleb's Path as well, depending on where you're going to get you around this. And now we know why the southern state is such a mess at 109. You do have a crash there. It's off to the shoulder. Everyone's slowing down to have a look. You do get clear after 110. Sunrise Highway. You look good both ways at the Oakdale Merge. LIRR on or close. Matt Wolf. That's your 106.1 BLI Brown's Jeep and Patchogue. 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
1: 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Here's another Long Island winner.
19: Hello.
3: Hello, who's this?
19: Jen.
3: Hi, Jen, where are you from?
19: Facebook.
3: All right, you're caller 20. Congratulations, hi, Jen.
19: Oh, my God. So
3: All right, so we got four shows to pick from. Do you know what you want, or should Allie read you the lineup one more time?
19: Can you read it again, please?
2: Of course, sure not can. A problem. We've got The Neighborhood, Malcolm Todd, Kids Bop, and Ed Sheeran.
19: I'm going with Ed Sheeran.
3: Ed Sheeran tickets are all yours.
2: Very nice. Very
3: and
2: nice.
3: That's not all.
2: You're also qualified for that grand prize trip for two to Couples Resorts in Jamaica.
19: That's so awesome. Thank you.
3: We're going to call that grand prize winner August 10th, so make sure you got your phone handy that day. Hang tight. We'll get your info for those Ed Sheeran tickets. Three shows remain for 11 o'clock this morning.
2: Yep, The Neighborhood, Malcolm Todd, and Kids Bop.
3: Everybody that wins BLI's Pick Your Ticket weekdays, 8 a.m., 11 a.m., and 4 p.m. And by the way, final couple weeks of this contest, you're going to qualify for that grand prize trip for two to Couples Resorts Jamaica.

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1: That's Long Island's favorite game. We do it every single morning. You can sign up to play at WBLI.com/mornings. Michelle Mastic Peach on the line to be our contestant today. Tell us about yourself. Any hobbies or things you like to do in your spare time, Michelle?
2: I like to travel.
1: All right. Very cool. What's the coolest place you've ever been?
2: St. Lucia.
3: Okay. Nice.
1: All right. Here you go. 10 questions, 60 seconds or less. General knowledge. Allie's got the questions. I've got the timer. It begins after she has finished question one. You could pass on a question should you need to, but only one question you could pass on. And you would have to come back and answer that question correctly if you needed it for the $1,000. Okay.
2: Okay.
1: All right. Michelle and Mastic Peach, are you ready to play the $1,000 minute to win it?
2: I'm ready.
1: And away we go.
3: Letters A, E, I, O, and U are referred to as what?
2: Vowels.
3: Honeycrisp and Gala are types of which fruit?
2: Apple.
3: Children's book character, the man in the yellow hat, has a monkey friend named?
2: Curious George.
3: This dog breed is most commonly associated with fire trucks.
2: Dalmatian.
3: What is the biggest bird in the world?
2: Ostrich.
3: What month does Oktoberfest start in Germany?
2: September.
3: What is the only vegetable that is also classified as a flower?
2: Pumpkin.
3: What name is Peggy a nickname for?
2: Ooh. Pass.
3: What country is IKEA originally from?
2: Sweden.
3: The voice actor who voices Yoda in Star Wars also voices which Muppet?
1: And time.
3: Ah, darn. That was the last question there.
1: You did great. What were you going to say for that last one? I felt like you wanted to answer.
2: I was going to guess Kermit, but I don't know.
1: I know. Miss Piggy.
3: Yeah, Miss Piggy, actually.
1: You could totally hear it, by the way, now that you think about it.
3: You can.
1: All right, let's go through these here. You did fantastic.
3: You were so close.
1: How about you knowing that Oktoberfest started in September? Good for you.
2: Well, thanks.
1: Thought that was going to be a trick question.
2: And
1: when you said pumpkin for the only vegetable classified as a flower, you said pumpkin, and I immediately heard you go, no, you know the pumpkin's incorrect. What did you want to say?
2: I couldn't think of it, but I know that a pumpkin is a fruit.
1: It's broccoli was the correct answer. Peggy, not many people probably know this. Peggy is a nickname for Margaret, as is Marge, too. Not $1,000 richer. You came close, though. Well done. Nice try today, Michelle. We're going to get you a dozen cupcakes from the Cake Town in Huntington as your consolation prize, okay?
2: All right, thank you.
1: You're welcome. Enjoy. We do the $1,000 minute to win it weekday morning, 7:40 and 9:10.
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3: Long Island weather.
1: All right, so for Farmingville, Franklin Square, the rest of the island. It's going to be nice today. I'm talking. Yeah, okay, so you got some clouds now, but the sun's going to peek through And we're going to go up to a high of around 85. And then the weather the rest of this week through Sunday, low 80s, plenty of sun. You cannot get much better than that in July, right? It could be way, way worse. Right now, 76 in Long Island's number one for all the hits.

0: Fresh or cool? That's the question I'm asking you.
1: Okay.
0: At 106.1 BLI Long Island's number one for all the hits, Psych and Ali Ali in the morning show. We got a little bit of a confirmation of something that happened at Taylor and Travis's wedding.
1: Okay.
0: And I'm curious, cringe or cool? That

0: a lot of hate for his halftime performance the other day.
1: Why?
0: Because he didn't do the song or songs that people thought he was going to do. He just walked around with the guitar and did the Everything Hallelujah song.
1: I'm just happy he didn't bring out his laptop.
0: Yeah.
1: That was it. I'm happy about that.
0: I mean, hey, when you're that rich and famous and somebody's willing to give you millions of dollars to just go out on stage and press buttons on your laptop.
1: Yeah, put a little bit of effort into it, my guy.
0: 206.1 BLI Long Island's number one for all the hits. You want to talk about effort? How about the effort that was put into Taylor and Travis's wedding? People still talking about this.
1: Of course they are.
0: Weeks and weeks later. Mm-hmm. And I'm so glad I have you in the room for this.
1: Yes.
0: Because you are the biggest Taylor Swift defender.
1: Yes.
0: You know what's funny about Allie? You could bring up something that's a valid question about somebody she loves, like mm-hmm. an artist or a group or even a person.
1: Yeah.
0: They are not even anywhere near where you are.
1: Mm-hmm.
0: And she will defend them like you just spoke that to their face.
1: I mean, I just have my own opinions I speak my opinions.
0: I can only hope that if somebody were to say something bad about me and I wasn't around, you'd defend me as hard as
1: you
0: defend Taylor Swift.
1: Of course I would.
0: So that's why I want to ask you this question. Cringe mm-hmm. or cool? Performing at your own wedding.
1: Mm-hmm. Do I think that's cringy or cool because mm-hmm. Taylor did it?
0: It's cringy.
1: I wouldn't say it's cringy.
0: Oh, come on.
1: I wouldn't say it's cringy, but I wouldn't say it's cool.
0: Is it icky?
1: No, I would say it's a choice.
0: That is Allie's nice way of saying it's cringy.
1: No, it's not cringy.
0: You said that before the wedding. You said she's not going to perform at her own wedding. She won't do that.
1: I never said that.
0: Yes, you did.
1: I never said that with 100% certainty.
0: Yes, you did.
1: No, I did not.
0: There's rumors she's going to perform at her own wedding. You said she's not going to do that.
1: But the thing is, that's different is they performed together. Travis and Taylor performed together.
0: That's worse, I think, actually.
1: No, I actually
0: that's
1: think
0: cringy.
1: That's cringy. I think that's sweet.
0: If she did a song for him by herself that was like a brand new song she wrote for him, I think that's less cringy than the two of them getting up there and performing for their guests.
1: But you don't know that he's not a good performer. Maybe they were just having fun. Maybe they just saw the piano and they're like, let's go plink around. You know?
0: Let's go plink around.
1: Yeah, plink around on the piano and sing.
0: I don't know. I feel like it's super cringy. It's a little weird.
1: I'm sure that everyone had fun.
0: Oh, no.
1: I'm sure everyone had fun.
0: Now, it was unclear if it was a rehearsed performance or, as you said, just plinking around.
1: Uh-huh.
0: But Travis's brother did confirm that it happened.
1: I believe it happened at the rehearsal dinner.
0: He said Travis can sing. He's always been able to carry a tune.
1: Cute.
0: He pales in comparison to some of the other people singing that night. How many performances did they have?
1: There was Stevie Nicks.
0: Oh, yeah, Paul McCartney.
1: Paul McCartney.
0: Right.
1: And what was really cool about that was he sang I Want to Hold Your Hand, which he hasn't sang since John Lennon. Passed. So that was really cool. Avril Lavigne performed.
0: Avril Lavigne got an invite to that wedding, or was she just there as a performer?
1: No, I'm sure she
0: Could you imagine?
1: I'm sure she got an invite.
0: Okay, Avril, thank you for coming. You see out this way. Wait, I'm not staying for dinner? No, sorry. Did you have an invite? No, you didn't. Yeah, so there you go. You say not cool, not cringy. You say it's a choice.
1: It's a choice. It's a choice.
0: Which is a nice way of saying
1: But that was
0: cringy.
1: Only with her. I like the fact that the both of them sang together. Mm-hmm.
0: I think that's more cringy. Just do me a favor. Don't perform at your wedding.
1: I'll do what I don't. I wouldn't perform at my wedding, but still.
0: Because it's cringy.
1: I don't want to do it. But it's her day. I don't care.
0: Here's Taylor now.

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0: 9:53. It's 106.1 BLI, Long Island's number one for all the hits.
1: Get out of here, man.
0: Is that another show in the books, Allie?
2: Yeah, another one.
0: Going to be nice today. Sunny with a high of around 86. Weather from here on out through Sunday at the very least, going to be phenomenal.
2: Mm-hmm.
0: Talking low 80s and sun every single day. What you got going on this afternoon, Allie?
2: I think me and my boyfriend are going to go to Target and just chill.
0: Sounds like the same thing you do every day.
2: I know. Yeah, that's true.
0: Or pinky in the brain. What are we going to do today, brain? Same thing we do every day. Try to take over the world.
2: Yep.
0: You ask Allie, same thing we do every day, Nick. Going to Target.
2: Right. Snipping some candles. You know.
0: All right. Enjoy your day. We're back tomorrow. Don't forget, Friday, 7:20. Write it down. We got Hillary Duff tickets,
2: mm-hmm.
0: plus passes into her exclusive private listening party, I guess before the show.
2: Yeah.
0: At the Garden in August, all right? Lots more to get to today. Allie is next. Three shows remain for BLI's Pick Your Ticket. What you got?
2: Yeah, we got The Neighborhood, Malcolm Todd, and Kids Bop.
0: Another chance at BLI's Pick Your Ticket, 11 o'clock, and then again at 4 with Kat. Say what you got to say, Allie.
2: Bye, guys.

It's BLI. You're hanging out with Ali Ali, 10 to 3. So Starbucks lovers have been fed this year. And we got the s'mores frat back, which was very exciting. In August, you're getting back the unicorn frap, that pink and blue abomination that went viral in like 2015 or something. It tasted like mango. It was a little tangy. Well, too tangy for my taste, but a lot of you liked it. August 15th and 16th.

10 to 3. So as we approach award show season, you know every artist hates to see Taylor Swift coming, especially when she's trying to dip her toe back in the country world. She apparently is submitting this song right here for a CMA award. And all those country stars are like, damn it, Taylor.

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1: I like being used. It means I have a purpose.

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Be Alive. You're hanging out with Ali Ali, 10 to 3. So coming up just a few minutes away, Be Alive's Pick Your Ticket. If you don't know how it works yet, I don't know where you've been, but I've got three shows for you that you can choose from and then qualify for the grand prize trip for two to Couples Resorts Jamaica. So we've got tickets for Kids Bop, Malcolm Todd, and also The Neighborhood. That's coming up in minutes time, 11 a.m.

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1: All right, 631-301-1061. Told you before, I got three shows left for you. The Neighborhood, Malcolm Todd, and Kids Bop tickets all up for grabs for BLI's Pick Your Ticket. 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

0: 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Here's another Long Island winner.
1: BLI, hi, caller 20.
2: Oh, my goodness.
1: Oh, my goodness is right. Who's this?
2: April. My
1: name's April. Hi, April. How are you?
2: So good.
1: So good. That's the right answer. You're our winner for BLI's Pick Your Ticket. And do you know what shows that we have up for grabs for you, or do you need a reminder?
2: Yes, I'm going to go with Malcolm Todd.
1: Malcolm Todd, you got it. Malcolm Todd tickets are off the board for 4 p.m. with Kat. We've got Kids Bop tickets left and The Neighborhood. But you, my girl, you are all set. You've got Malcolm Todd, and you're also qualified for that grand prize trip for two to Couples Resorts in Jamaica.
2: Oh, my goodness. I'm so excited.
1: You should be. That's amazing. Caller 20. Congratulations to you, April. Like I said, 4 p.m. with Kat, The Neighborhood, and those Kids Bop tickets.

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3: Long Island weather. Okay, so St. James, Smithtown, rest of the island. Today looks pretty good. Sun and clouds for the most part. Maybe later on tonight, another storm. Nothing as crazy as yesterday, though, is what we're seeing. So hopefully just a little something, and then it scoots on out of here. Just a little something to excite us, right? It's all thanks to our friends at Evolution General Contracting, online at evolutionli.com. 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
1: So this is really cute. I didn't know that Taylor Swift and Sombra are as close as they are. Taylor Swift even gave him a four-leaf clover necklace. So maybe that's when all his success started kicking in. No, I'm just kidding. He could have done it on his own. So good. This is his new one. My Body Isn't Ready on BLI.

BLI. You're hanging out with Ally Ally 10 to 3. Don't forget, BLI's Pick Your Ticket coming up again, 4 p.m. Kat has got two shows left for you, plus that qualifier for the grand prize trip for two to Couples Resorts Jamaica.

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6: Patchogue, Holbrook, rest of the island. So today temperatures are in the low 80s for your high. And we're seeing sun and clouds, which looks good. Later on, though, some potential storm is going to be popping in just to say hi and then scooting its little boot on out of here. Thank God it's not hanging around for too long. 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That's your BLI weather from the Island Wide Weather.

CLI, hanging out with Allie Allie, 10 to 3. We're getting our scoop on next week and giving you the opportunity to get ice cream for free. So you know if it's free, the calories don't count. Old-fashioned ice cream in West Babylon. 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

It's BLI. So it's almost lunchtime, right? Maybe you already had lunch, but maybe you're heading out to like Burger King, right? Get yourself a little Whopper or something. Now Burger King has a Whopper guarantee promising that if a guest receives a Whopper that does not meet expectations, they're going to receive a coupon for a free Whopper on their next visit. Now, I love that Burger King is a fast food establishment of the people. I really do. But there's a lot of shiesty people out there. They're going to be getting free burgers for nothing because they're just going to complain about like a tomato seed was out of place. I'm

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It's BLI. You're hanging out with Ali Ali, 10 to 3. So if you ever wanted a biopic about Snoop Dogg's beautiful life, well, that's coming next summer. It's official. Who's going to be sat in theaters? That popcorn bucket's going to be something else.

106.1 VLI, Long Island's number one for all the hits. We are inching closer and closer to Dancing with the Stars season. I know their show, Dancing with the Stars, The Next Pro, is on right now, but I'm waiting for the real thing in the fall time. And Derek Huff, who's a judge on the show, he said there's a lot of things waiting to be announced. He said waiting in the wings. I'm just saying, if anyone from Voicemails for Isabel is on this cast, I might pass away. Got me.

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27: Farmingville, rest of the island, temperatures hitting a high of only 83 today. There's sun and clouds up above, which looks good. Later on, though, we might be seeing some of that rain. Just a little afternoon shower, nothing crazy. Should be out of here pretty fast. 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That's your BLI weather from the Island Wide Weather Desk.

It's BLI hanging out with Ali Ali 10 to 3. I'm looking at the movies that are doing so well this year. The Obsession, Blumhouse's Obsession did really good. I saw it with my brother the other day. Very spooky little film, but I don't think it's going to be as spooky as Blumhouse's next film called The Other Mommy. If you went to see The Odyssey in theaters, you know exactly the trailer I'm talking about. What a jump scare in a trailer itself. My heart has never beat that fast at just a trailer. You gotta check it out. WBLI.com.

106.1 BLI, and you, my good friend, are hanging out with Ali Ali 10 to 3. And I hope that at some point today, you're going to take my advice and go to WBLI.com/contests, because up there, we've got a lot of amazing shows that you can win, and like for free. So if you're just sitting there watching TV or something, you could literally scroll and enter for tickets. And then in like a month, you could be at Harry Styles' concert for free and also have your hotel and transportation covered too.

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VLI hanging out with Ali Ali, 10 to 3. So Shakira brought out a lot of guests at her Brooklyn show just the other day, I believe on the 20th, Monday night. She brought out Ed Sheeran, she brought out Tyla and Burna Boy for their first performance of this song together. So tomorrow night's her next Barclays Center show. You never know what she's going to do for that one. But I have high expectations.

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Yeah, and it's so easy to get back with your ex because they're comfortable, all right? 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I'm talking to you.

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7: Mastic Beach, Brentwood, rest of the island. Today, temperatures reaching a high of up to 83. There's sun and clouds in the sky, but we're getting closer and closer to those showers. A little afternoon shower. Nothing crazy, so don't get scurred, all right? It's just going to be a little spritz and it's out of here. 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

BLI hanging out with Ally Ally 10 to 3. Tomorrow on Psych and Ally Ally in the morning around 7:20. Got your tickets into Kids Bop at Jones Beach. That show's coming up August 1st. And I know a lot of people like to tailgate there, right? But my curiosity is, do we tailgate for shows like Kids Bop? Do we do Flip Cup, but with Capri Suns? These are the questions that keep me up at night.

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Ali, 10 to 3. So if for any reason someone wants a discounted salad right now, perhaps from Taylor Farms, Whole Foods is slashing prices on lettuce left, right, and center. 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
1: 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Oh, man. I should do this for a living.
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1: All right, it's BLI hanging out with Allie Allie, 10 to 3. And before I go, just want to remind you, two shows are left for BLI's Pick Your Ticket. Kat is coming on in here. She's going to have those shows for you and qualify someone for the grand prize trip for two to Couples Resorts Jamaica at 4 p.m.

106.1, the Eleven Islands, number one for all the hits. What's going on? It's Kat. The air is a lot more breathable today, so we are off to a good start. Going to kick things off now with Izzara Larsson, Pink Panther, stateside now on VLI.

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20: Taking a look across Long Island, St. James Patchogue, the rest of the island from the VLI Island-wide weather deck. So it looks like we're going to have that muggy feeling lingering around through the rest of the afternoon onto the evening hours ahead of a cold front earlier today. Right now, we're looking at a high of about 79 on the Guidelines #1 for all the hits, all sponsored by Evolution General Contracting.

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1: So Justin Bieber performed at the first ever World Cup FIFA halftime show, and I think it is safe to say he's kind of done with the choreography and the big stage gimmicks. He's just going to come out, be a minimalist, perform the song, celebrate them together with the fans. It was very iconic. We have it up for you, WBLI.com, in case you missed it. 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

0: up your BLI, Brown's Jeep and Patch Hog, Long Island traffic, checking on the sag, crash southbound side between G Street and Pine Air, taking out the lane there, about 5-10 minute delay, Route 110, busy at Jericho Turnpike and Wolf Hill Road both ways, Nichols Road at Wisconsin Highway, we're seeing congestion there, and over on the southern state, stop and go eastbound Belmar Ave up to Route 107 and westbound, delays approaching Belmar Ave. It's raining at LIRR, Far Rockaway Branch has some delays. I'm Val, that's your BLI, Brown's Jeep in Patch Hog, Long Island traffic.
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I had a chance to catch up with Akon before his show going down tonight, actually, at Jones Beach. The Night Likes This tour with Neo. We played Confessions with Akon, K-O-N. Let me just say, the man has got some secret talents I cannot wait to share with you coming up in about a half hour.

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0: 106.1 BLI, Long Island's number one for all the hits, has your chance to qualify for the grand prize, a five-night trip for two to Jamaica from Couples Resorts. Qualify right now.
1: What's going on? It's Kat. It is that time, our favorite time of the day. Your chance to pick your ticket. And on the lineup, we have Kids Bob, the neighborhood plus winner qualifies for a trip for two to Couples Resort Jamaica. Really excited for you. We are starting off the fan fame countdown to Olivia Dean. Don't forget that new phone number, 631-301-1061 now. Caller 20, good luck. Number

0: in New York when this song came out. You will never not think about this song. It's the New York Knicks official anthem. So good, Luba de French Montana. Max B, we do have to move on. In the countdown, though, of course, voted on by you on the Free 106.1 BLI app. Next up, we got Ariana Grande, Hate That I Made You Love Me, now on BLI.
1: Number three.

0: out with your BLI Brown's Jeep in Patchogue. Long Island traffic. Taking a look on the southern state, we have a crash at the Meadowbrook exit 23. This is the westbound side. Two right lanes are blocked there, backed up to Wanto Parkway, about a 30-minute delay. Eastbound stop and go approaching the North Belmar area. Seeing that up to Route 107. LIE at Route 110, moving slow in that area, and pockets of volume on Route 110 between the LIE and Farmingdale Road. That's your BLI Brown's Jeep in Patchogue, Long Island traffic.
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0: rumored on the street. Taylor Swift could be taking Travis Kelce's last name, but I gotta say, if you want my two cents, girl, I think you should just hyphenate it a TSK on the official Taylor website. Will look just as good.
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19: Val, with your BLI Browns Jeep in Patchogue, Long Island traffic, we're still dealing with that westbound crash on the southern state at exit 23. Two right lanes blocked. They were backed up to Wantagh Parkway. Heavy on the eastbound side as well in that area. Northern eastbound at Wantagh Parkway. Parkway, seeing slow moving traffic there, and on the LIE around Route 110 and then between the SAG and Washington Ave congestion. 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On Val, that's your BLI, Browns Jeep and Patchogue, Long Island traffic.
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1: Going on, it's Kat. So we know right now, millennial nostalgia in 2026 peaking, literally stronger than ever. All the artists from Y2K era are now back, better than ever, stronger than ever. And we're going to have to add Robin to that list as well. I love her voice. It's like the voice of an angel. This is her new song. It's called Dancing on My Own.

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0: Your BLI, Brown's Jeep and Patchogue, Long Island traffic. Right now, we have an incident on the LIE a little before Route 110. This is the eastbound side, about 15, 20 minutes there. Further ahead, pockets of volume between Wicks Road and Ocean Ave. Still dealing with the crash on Hempstead Turnpike at Seaford Oyster Bay eastbound, about 10, 15 minutes, backed up to Stewart Ave. Sunrise jam-ups westbound just after Broadway Ave down to Montauk Highway merge. Southern States Hall has been cleared. 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That's your BLI, Brown's Jeep and Patchogue, Long Island traffic.
1: We are taking a look across Long Island from the VLI and the mud weather desk. It is a mix. Sun and clouds today. Feeling really muggy, though. A little bit warmer with that humidity. Going to be dropping down to about 63 tonight. Nothing but sun tomorrow. Going to be a gorgeous day to hit up maybe Crab Meadow Beach. High 78, which just feels so perfect. Right now, we're at 84 on the Island's number one for all the hits, all sponsored by Evolution General Contracting.

0: day.
1: Yesterday, I had a chance to catch up with Ang Han before his show at Jones Beach tonight. He's actually going to be co-headlining it with Neo. Honestly, between the two of them, that is the soundtrack of everyone's ringtone. If you are a Y2K millennial, the two of them are going to have the whole Now 15 covered at the show tonight. Anyway, I got a snippet of what he had to say coming up in about 15 minutes. Got me.

0: I had Akon as my guest on Cats Chats yesterday, and you would think someone like him would be out partying all night after a concert, especially here in New York. Well, he has other plans. I'm going to let him tell you himself.
1: Because after the show, we turn everything off and go to sleep.
0: Wait, do you really? Because I always feel like you're going to be out partying all night after a concert like yours that is literally one of the biggest parties ever to hit Jones Beach.
1: Now, I'm not really a party person because, you know, my life is a party. I be needing a break. Yeah, man, when I'm not working, I need peace, quiet, peace, and serenity, man.
0: Literally over here still trying to process this. By the way, if you want to watch the full interview, I have it up now, wbli.com/catchats.

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1: What's going on? It's Kat. Man, this song is definitely a good vibe for a Wednesday because we know that is hump day. We are 2 days away from the weekend. Feel good vibes and the weather's hopefully not going to have a tornado watch again this week, second week in a row. All the good feelings of this new one from Slater. This song is Calm Dance. Now,

0: I am Val with your BLI Browns Jeep and Patchogue Long Island traffic. Still dealing with that incident eastbound just before Route 110 on the LIE. And further ahead, pockets of volume between Wicks Road and Ocean Ave. Sunrise westbound Broadway Ave down to Carlton Ave. Busy in spots and major congestion on Sunken Meadow. Seeing that southbound very heavy a little before the northern state merge down to G Street on Sex southbound. 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Still pumping that old cesspool. 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That is your BLI Browns Jeep in Patchogue, Long Island traffic.
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Of course, all 30 shows sold out. 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All courtesy of our friends at Columbia Records. Going to be an amazing show. I'm going to find my way in there somehow. Bring me if you win.

you are as excited as we are about Ariana Grande's new album going to be dropping July 31st, there's going to be a local album listening party going down at Looney Tunes in West Babylon. Got all

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0: of that with your BLI, Brown's Jeep in Patchogue, Long Island traffic. Northern State, we're heavy eastbound, Rush Hollow up to South Oyster Bay Road, moving slow. LIE incident been cleared around Route 110, but further ahead, busy in spots between Wicks Road and Vets Highway. Delays westbound Sunrise, Church Street down to Montauk Highway, and trains, Port Jeff Branch has some cancellation. 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I'm Val, that's your BLI, Brown's Jeep in Patchogue. Long Island traffic.
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20: Long Island weather. Well, it was a beautiful day. Going to be a beautiful night tonight for the Akon concert, no pun intended, at Jones Beach tonight. We're going to be seeing temps drop down to about 63 degrees, cooling off really nicely. Tomorrow, we're going to see temps about 79 right now at about 80 on Long Island's number one for all the hits, all sponsored by Evolution General Contracting.

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What's going on? It's Kat. I'm so excited for tomorrow because I'm going to be awarding local businesses their Long Island Legend window sign. I can't wait to go in and say hi. If you know a local business that you think should be a local legend in your community, nominate them now at WBLI.com. 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
1: Kat, I am heading out of here for tonight. Gonna head over to Jones Beach, actually, for the Akon Neo show. At Jones Beach, my seats are all the way in the sky, by the way, very last row, which is so fun. You feel like you're up in the clouds. It's truly an experience. Kind of feel like you're on the edge of the earth. New song by The Beaches.

0: to
1: your BLI, Brown's Jeep and Patchogue, Long Island traffic, westbound LIE. We have a crash just before Route 106, backed up to Seaford Oyster Bay, about 25 minutes there. Northern State, seeing jam ups in the same area, both directions. Over on the Southern State, westbound, stop and go, Broadway, North Broadway, down to exit 19. Eastbound, seeing volume around Wanto Parkway. Trains, Port Washington Branch, has some delays and cancellations for Port Jefferson Branch. That is your BLI, Brown's Jeep and Patchogue, Long Island traffic.
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106.1 BLI, Long Island's number one for all the hits. I'm Alexa Neo, and this summer, there are so many awesome shows coming to the area. Jonas Brothers, Harry Styles, Olivia Rodrigo, Bruno Mars, who I am so excited to see at MetLife. And of course, we got the tickets at WBLI.com. 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Go check it out.

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106.1 of BLI. What's up? It's Alexa Neo. And I was just thinking about how it's probably really easy to get lost at a Pitbull concert. Now, stick with me. Because think about it. When people go to Pitbull concerts now, they like to dress up like him. They wear the bald cap. They have the sunglasses, the suit on. So imagine going with your friends.